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1: Me not working hard. Yeah, right, picture that with a Kodak. Or better yet, go to town.

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1: in here,
0: wishing for a moment, time and place.
1: So
0: where love's confession isn't just a chase.